was in another lifetime, one of toil and blood. 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I came in from the wilderness, a creature void of form. Come in, she said, I'll give you shelter from the storm. And if I pass this way again, you can rest assured I'll always do my best for her, on that I give my word. In a world of steel eyed death and men who are fighting to be warm, come in, she said, I'll give ya shelter from the storm. Not a word was spoke between us, there was little risk involved. Everything up to that point had been left unresolved. Try imagining a place where it's always safe and warm. 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

0: This program is coming to you via Relay 2 satellite, a spacecraft orbiting the Earth at a speed of over 17,000 miles per hour. 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
1: I'll give you something to stamp your feet and bang your hands. It's like, it's hoedown music. Everybody just goes, you know, boom, boom, boom. 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

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I've been really trying, baby. Trying to hold back this feeling for so long. Let's get it on.

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2: 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And within minutes, the temperature, even with the windows down a little, can exceed 100 degrees. 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
1: 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Hi there, I'm Robo DJ. 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

I'm Robo DJ, this is WRBC Lewiston. Yo ho, and up I rises. Yo ho, and up I rises. Early in the morning.

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This is WRBC Lewiston. Are you a bad fish too?

Thank you very much. Thank you.

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0: 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I enjoy playing music. But I'm more than just an automated disc jockey. I also make a mean hamburger.

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This is WRBC Lewiston. You should turn this next song up. Loud. Really loud. Yeah, that's how Robo DJ likes it.

0: 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This is how we do it, baby.
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0: Eric Clapton. 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Chris Stanton. Chris Crenshaw. Don Vapi. Sweet Poppy. Ricky Goins. Marcus Printup. Dan Nimmer. Carlos Enriquez. Ali Jackson. Mr. Eric Clapton. Thank you all very, very much. Thank you so much. Have a good night.
1: Hello. I'm Robo DJ on WRBC Lewiston 91.5, Bates College Radio. Here is some music you might like.

This is another way I've written songs recently. This is a song that I did with Jack Antonoff, and Jack is one of my friends, and so we were hanging out, and he pulled out his phone and goes, I made this amazing track the other day. It's so cool. I love these guitar sounds. And he played it for me, and immediately I could hear this finished song in my head, and I just said, please, please let me have that. Let me play with it. Like, send it to me. And so he sent it to me. I was on tour, and this was me playing the track on my laptop, recording me singing the vocal into my phone, and it ended up being a song called I Wish You Would, because Jack wrote back, and he was like, I love that. So this is another way of writing, is writing to track. Okay, so this is an idea called I Wish You Would. It's kind of about this guy who's like, he's driving down the street in the middle of the night, and he passes his ex-girlfriend's house, and it's like, he thinks she hates him, but she's still in love with him. Very dramatic. This track is sick. I hope you like this.

0: 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I wish you would. Do you like it?
1: 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It's Gary Jenkins. 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It's a great day to be a Bobcat.

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4: Smile, buddy.
3: Come on, smile. Oh, honey, he's still not smiling.
4: Maybe he's not a smiler.
3: Yeah, maybe he's just not a happy baby.
4: Maybe he's just being a boy. You know how boys are.
3: Or maybe he's teething. 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
1: I'll just have cheese and lettuce and Marmite sandwich and coffee. Okay, a 1, 2, 3, 4.

0: Yeah.
1: Hold it, Harry.
0: So it's okay. I sang, tried to do a smoky, and I just aren't smoky.

0: Captain's log, stardate 7954.3. A team from the Enterprise and I have landed on this planet's surface in search of intelligent life. We have come to a dwelling that says 91.5 on the side. What do you make of the bones?
1: I don't know, Jim. It just says 91.5 WRBC, Lewiston, Maine. Obviously, this planet's only source of intelligent life.
0: Well, I guess that's it then. Kirk to Enterprise, Kirk to Enterprise. Two to beam up.
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that the Bear Mountain Picnic was coming my way. Come along and take a trip. We'll bring you up there on a ship. Bring the wife and family. 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

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That old ship was a-going down. Funny way to start a picnic. Well, I soon lost track of my kids and wife, so many people I never saw in my life. That old ship was sinking down in the water. There were 6,000 people trying to kill each other. 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

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I think we ought to take some of these people

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I'm talking to the U.S. Forest Service and the NEI Council.

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0: 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I've been really trying, baby. Trying to hold back this feeling for so long. 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

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Hi there, I'm Robo DJ. 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

0: I'm Robo DJ. This is WRBC Lewiston. Yo ho, and up I rises. Yo ho, and up I rises. Early in the morning.
1: Well, I finally did it. I opened a 401k.
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0: 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Are you a bad fish too?
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I'm Robo DJ, let us boogie.

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0: I'm Robo DJ here at WRBC Lewiston. I enjoy playing music. But I'm more than just an automated disc jockey. I also make a mean hamburger.
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Hi, I'm Robo DJ. This is WRBC Lewiston. You should turn this next song up. Loud. Really loud. Yeah, that's how Robo DJ likes it.

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0: 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I'm Robo DJ on WRBC Lewiston 91.5, Bates College Radio. 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
3: 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It's a great day to be a Bobcat.

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to bed with a 44 smokeless under my head. 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They overtook me down in Jericho. 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He said, young man, is your name Brown? 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I murdered a little city in first degree. First degree. 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

I've seen love go by my door. 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

this time round it's more correct. 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Stay with you forever and never realize the time. Situations have ended sad, relationships have all been bad. Mine have been like Verlaine's and Rambo. 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You're gonna make me lonesome when you go. 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You're gonna make me wonder what I'm saying. You're gonna make me give myself a good talking to. I look for you in old Honolulu, San Francisco or Ashtabula. You're gonna have to leave me now, I know. But I see you in the sky above, in the tall grass and the ones I love. You're gonna make me lonesome when you go.

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0: Captain's log, stardate 7954.3. A team from the Enterprise and I have landed on this planet's surface in search of intelligent life. We have come to a dwelling that says 91.5 on the side. What do you make of the bones?
1: I don't know, Jim. It just says 91.5 WRBC, Lewiston, Maine. Obviously, this planet's only source of intelligent life.
0: Well, I guess that's it then. Kirk to Enterprise, Kirk to Enterprise. 2 to beam up.

one-way track. If I had my way, I'd send it right back. It's hard times from the country, living down in New York town. I'd take all the smog in California and every bit of dust in the Oklahoma plains and the dirt in the caves of the Rocky Mountain mines. It's all much cleaner than the New York kind. It's hard times in the country, living down in New York town. So to all you newsy people, it's spreading news around. You listen to my story, you listen to my song. You can stamp on my name, you can try and get me beat. When I leave New York, I'll be standing on my feet. It's hard times from the country, living down in New York town.

raise me tender.

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0: What do you think of all that? 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Oh, yeah? 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
1: Why don't we do

Just said you come. Was that okay? Because I won't come and listen to that one. However, I will move this microphone nearer the piano, should I? Rocky Raccoon. Rocky Raccoon. He was a fool unto himself. And he would not swallow his foolish pride. Mind you, coming from a little town in Minnesota, it was not the kind of thing that a young guy did when a fellow went and stole his chick away from him.

Now Rocky Raccoon got up from his room and he walked out through the swing doors of the local saloon.

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1: Religious hatred has a grim scorecard. Over 300,000 people across this earth murdered in the past 5 years in the name of religion. How to end this needless suffering and death, this misuse of religion? Remember, we are all members of the human family, no matter what our faith. All the great communities of belief teach a common concept. We should treat others as we wish to be treated. 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

where everything is music. 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
1: 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Yo ho, and up I rises. Yo ho, and up I rises. Early in the morning.

0: 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This is WRBC Lewiston. Are you a bad fish too?
1: Whoa!
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You are listening to WRBC Lewiston 91.5, Bates College Radio. I'm Robo DJ, let us boogie.

I'm Robo DJ here at WRBC Lewiston. I enjoy playing music. But I'm more than just an automated disc jockey. I also make a mean hamburger.

Thank you very much. The next song we'd like to do for you is our very first release. It goes something like this.

0: Hi, I'm Robo DJ. This is WRBC Lewiston. You should turn this next song up. Loud. Really loud. Yeah, that's how Robo DJ likes it.
1: Well, I finally did it. My student loan is totally paid off.
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0: 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This is how we do it, baby.
4: What? What's the matter with you?
5: That ain't on here.
4: Yeah, it is.
5: Well, I'll be fine.
4: Yeah, fine. What's the matter with you?
5: Lay on you easy.
4: Let me find it, Bill. Told me, Papa done told me too.

0: baby, I need your love. It's all right.
1: Hot up here.
0: It's all right with my mind. Any way you wanna do.
2: By the end of his first year with the Louisiana Hayride, Elvis was hotter than a $2 pistol. During this period, Hayride staff drummer DJ Fontana was added to the Presley Ensemble. On September the 8th, Elvis signed on for another year with the Hayride, this time receiving $200 per week, and being allowed to miss one Saturday every 2 months. Despite the vocal objections of Colonel Parker, who felt a major record deal was just around the corner, the cautious Vernon and Gladys Presley once again opted to co-sign the Hayride contract for their 20-year-old son. On November the 11th, the renewal took hold, and the following day Elvis was named Most Promising Country and Western Artist in the annual disc jockey poll. Barely a week later, Colonel Parker finalized the sale of Elvis's Sun Records contract to RCA for the healthy sum of $35,000. As 1955 drew to a close, Elvis was poised on the verge of national stardom. The Colonel booked him for a series of appearances in the new year on CBS Television's Saturday Night Variety Program Stage Show, hosted by Jimmy and Tommy Dorsey, and RCA re-released five of the earlier Sun recordings. In retrospect, one of the most star-studded Louisiana Hayride shows ever occurred December 31st. Elvis topped the bill for the New Year's Eve program that included Johnny Horton, David Houston, George Jones, and special guest Johnny Cash and the Tennessee Two. Cash and Jones had signed on to the Hayride the previous month and would share the stage with Elvis for the first quarter of 1956. Folks in attendance that memorable evening definitely got their 60 cents worth. Elvis made the first of four consecutive weekly television appearances on Stage Show at the end of January. In this earliest of live footage, it becomes clear to anyone watching that Elvis Presley is a true pop phenomenon. For the first time, the nation is introduced visually to his unique style of rhythm and blues, delivered with a touch of bravado. By the third show, however, as the trumpets and trombones of the Dorsey Brothers Orchestra crashed on top of his newest song, Heartbreak Hotel, the Memphis Flash seemed irritated and lost, unable to find the beat he created in his mind and sang from his heart. Looking back, the show is both prophetic and sad in its foreshadowing of the movie and Vegas careers to come and the taming of this once free spirit. The Saturday following his fourth stage show performance, Elvis returned to the Hayride and performed Heartbreak Hotel for the local audience, who was once more thrilled. There were no trumpets blaring, no trombones, just Elvis and Scotty and Bill and DJ. As the crowd erupted like it never had before, a sense that the big time had arrived swept the auditorium and touched each and every one of us. Like Hank Williams before him, and Webb Pierce, and Slim Whitman, and Jim Reeves, Elvis was about to be ripped from the cradle of the stars and thrust into the international spotlight. We would look ahead to George Jones or Johnny Cash as the next Hayride star, but already we knew no one would ever be the next Elvis Presley. As the television and movie offers began to pour in, it became increasingly difficult for Elvis and company to return to Shreveport each Saturday night. Colonel Parker, by now in complete control of the Elvis Presley career, tried everything in his power to relieve Elvis of his hayride obligation. At one point, the Colonel offered to buy into the show and might just have pulled it off had it not come down to his demand of the final say in the decision-making process. Management of the Hayride would not, could not afford to surrender control of the program at any price. Ultimately, we knew we could hold this rising star no longer. So in early April of 1956, Elvis was allowed to buy out the remaining 6 months of his contract for the sum of $10,000. He had performed three Hayride dates in March, and his appearance on the 31st was allowed to be his last. Under the terms of his buyout agreement, however, it was stipulated Elvis would do one more hayride show at a later date, with the proceeds to benefit the charity of his choice. Elvis really loved Shreveport and put on one of his best shows ever that winter. It was held in the largest facility in the city, the Youth Building at the State Fairgrounds. Tickets were $2 in advance, $2.50 at the door. The proceeds went to benefit the YMCA camp just south of Shreveport and were used to build, among other things, a swimming pool. The date was December 15, 1956. The yellow Caddy limousine pulled in from Memphis at 5 a.m., and a weary Elvis checked into the Captain Shreve Hotel in downtown Shreveport. It was hard to imagine this was the place barely 2 years earlier he'd sat with Scotty and Bill and Sam Phillips and dreamed of leaving truck driving for a career in music. Now, Elvis found himself longing for a simpler life, for just a little peace and quiet. He opened the window of his room and shouted down a plea for quiet to the crowd already forming below, so he could get some much-needed sleep. Failing in their mission to keep the location of his hotel room secret, the police turned their attention to the upcoming concert. A plot was hatched to set up a fake Elvis to decoy the avid fans away from the real one. Patrolman Robert Katz had the same build and sleepy eyes, so he was awarded, or punished, depending on how you look at it, with the task of impersonating the king. Officer Katz was outfitted in Elvis attire, and a pink Cadillac was even brought in from a local car dealer to complete the ruse. At the appointed hour, the caddy took off with a police escort for the 5-mile journey to the state fairgrounds. When the motorcade pulled up to the entrance of the youth building, Katz and his entourage were mobbed, while the real Elvis slipped quietly in the back door, almost unnoticed. It had been just over 2 years since Elvis had first appeared on the stage of the Louisiana Hayride. The seating capacity of the youth building was right at 10,000, and every ticket had been sold. We'd tried to keep the fire marshal happy by setting up a fence in front of the stage and limiting the number of chairs on the floor of the Coliseum. But as soon as the doors were open, the plan went out the window. A solid mass of teenagers grabbed at the chairs and drug them as close to the stage as possible. The fire marshal threatened to cancel the event, and once again, a plan was needed. It happened that evening that several iron lung patients from a nearby hospital had been given special tickets to the event, so ultimately their gurneys were placed down front. This afforded them the best possible view of the show, gave us the necessary buffer zone, and reduced the number of teenagers on the floor to a more manageable level. I'd been with Elvis every Saturday night he'd performed on the hayride, and knew how audiences had come to react to this young man. I was prepared for something bigger than that, but I wasn't prepared for that evening. When Elvis came on stage, thousands of Brownie reflex cameras went off simultaneously. Many of the photographs taken that night show me off to one side, and I looked terrified. I was. I'd never heard 10,000 teenagers screaming at the top of their lungs before. It was absolutely frightening. The screaming began when Elvis came out on stage, and it never let up for the entire time he performed. Many people told me later that the audience couldn't tell whether he was singing or not, or even if the band was playing. And nobody cared. The king had come home. Recorded that evening among the multitude of screaming teenagers, the archives include I Was the One, a ballad Elvis was most proud of, and his personal favorite from his first RCA session. He followed it with Love Me Tender, the theme from the motion picture he tells the audience in which I got blasted. Backing Elvis that evening was the popular gospel group the Jordanaires, who would tour and record with him for many years to come. Perhaps the most potent stick of audio dynamite in the Louisiana Hayride archives is Elvis's encore performance of Hound Dog. Nowhere is it more evident the change he has undergone in the span of 2 short years than this drawn-out burlesque rendition of his popular hit. Record and movie executives looked on from the wings and were dumbfounded. They had been forewarned, but comparisons to a young Frank Sinatra would no longer paint the picture of the power Elvis had and the frenzy his presence would evoke. This was something new, something entirely different. The world was at last ready for Elvis Presley.
1: Would I call out once again, friends, a very wonderful John Mayer. Do you give him a welcome, John Mayer?

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Here is some music you might like.

0: Hello, Lewiston. It's Gary Jenkins. You're listening to WRBC 91.5. It's a great day to be a Bobcat.
1: It takes 12 years to create a graduate. 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
1: Dad! Come on! Over here! Look at this, Dad! Over! Whoa!
2: The moment my son saw a redwood tree.
1: It's huge!
2: Is the moment I knew that for him?
1: You can't even see the top of that thing!
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0: Captain's log, stardate 7954.3. A team from the Enterprise and I have landed on this planet's surface in search of intelligent life. We have come to a dwelling that says 91.5 on the side. What do you make of the bones?
1: I don't know, Jim. 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
1: Well, I guess that's it then. Kirk to Enterprise, Kirk to Enterprise. Two to beam up.

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1: This program is coming to you via Relay 2 satellite, a spacecraft orbiting the Earth at a speed of over 17,000 miles per hour. 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

photograph to some old gray bearded men sitting on a bench outside a general store. They said, yes, she's been here, but their memory wasn't clear. Was it yesterday? No, wait, the day before. Finally got a ride with a preacher man who asked, were you bound on such a cold, dark afternoon? As we drove on through the rain, as he listened, I explained, and he left me

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WRBC Lewiston, the official radio station of Bates College. I've been really trying, baby. Trying to hold back this feeling for so long. Let's get it on.

0: 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Hello, I am Robo DJ, hear me roar.
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Hi there, I'm Robo DJ. If you like my body and you think I'm sexy, come on sugar, let me know.

Thank you. I take two.

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2: Yeah, hi. I'd like to report a bear sighting.
1: Location?
2: In the forest, near the side of the road.
1: No need for alarm, sir. The forest is where bears live.
2: But this was no ordinary bear.
1: No ordinary bear?
2: Yeah, one second I'm having a smoke taken in the view. Next thing I know, I am face to face with Smokey Bear.
1: Let me guess, Smokey had a tip for you.
2: He did. He must have seen me toss my cigarette on the ground. He told me never to do that because it only takes one spark to start a wildfire.
1: He's a smart bear. Did you know that 9 out of 10 wildfires are caused by humans? That means 9 out of 10 wildfires can be prevented.
2: That's what Smokey said. I had no idea.
1: That's why Smokey's famous, and you're not.
2: Good point.
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This is WRBC Lewiston. Yo ho, and up I rises. Yo ho, and up I rises. Early in the morning.

0: 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I'm Robo DJ Lettuce Boogie.
1: Hey, Nick Cannon here. 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
0: 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I enjoy playing music. But I'm more than just an automated disc jockey. 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

0: people like. This one's called Little Darling, You Broke My Heart When You Went Away, but I'll break your jaw when you come back. 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It's called I Got a Woman Way Over Town.
1: 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This is WROBC Lewiston. You should turn this next song up. Loud. Really loud. Yeah, that's how Robo DJ likes it.

Yeah. We set up for sit down, we set up for barbecue Bob.

0: 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You're listening to WRBC Lewiston. This is how we do it, baby.
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0: All right. Elvis has left the building. I've told you absolutely straight up to this point, you know that he has left the building. He left the stage and went out the back with the policeman, and he is now gone from the building. I remind you again that the hayride will continue right on until 11:30 o'clock, presenting again most of the country artists that you have seen tonight. We'll be very pleased to have you remain with us. I invite you also to tune in tonight, all of you who are listening to KWKH, to our Red River Roundup, which, beginning at 11:30, will be heard straight through until 1 o'clock tonight. You will have the opportunity of hearing on that show a great many of the country music disc jockeys who are visiting with us here tonight in the Youth Building, the Louisiana State Fairgrounds. I'd like to remind you that this performance tonight was a benefit performance for the YMCA of the city of Shreveport. Elvis receives no money whatsoever for his performance here tonight. All of the proceeds, other than the actual expenses of presenting this show, will go to the Shreveport YMCA. I must say this for you young ladies and young gentlemen. You have been exactly that, young ladies and young gentlemen. And we are very, very proud of you for your performance here tonight. It's been so nice having you with us. If you'd like to sit down now, we're going to go on with the show here in just about 5 minutes. You're listening to the Louisiana Hayride, coming to you from the Youth Building, Louisiana State Fairgrounds, home of the Centenary College basketball games for 1957.
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2: I heard on the news about that 5-year-old who found his uncle's gun. 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

Is that the one, Bob? Come on and play piano on this one. Huh?

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0: Captain's log, stardate 7954.3. A team from the Enterprise and I have landed on this planet's surface in search of intelligent life. We have come to a dwelling that says 91.5 on the side. What do you make of the bones?
1: I don't know, Jim. It just says 91.5 WRBC, Lewiston, Maine. Obviously, this planet's only source of intelligent life.
0: Well, I guess that's it then. 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
2: So I'm a cat, and I just moved in with this new human, and she's got this little toy she's always playing with all day long. 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

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Okay, John Sinclair, nice and easy now. Sneaky. One, two, one, two.

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1: I'm so glad we left that stupid party.
2: No joke.
1: Hey, baby, are you an overdue library book? Because you got fine written all over you.
2: Ugh, barf. What about that girl with a hoop earring?
1: Ridiculous. When she was dancing...
2: Megan, look out! Look out!
1: Oh my God, Becky. Becky, are you okay?
3: My arm. I think it's broken.
1: Can you bend it?
3: It's already bent. In the wrong direction.
1: I can't believe this. I'm so sorry. I only had a few drinks. I was just buzzed.
2: Really? Just buzzed?
1: Yeah, I swear.
2: Well, in that case,
1: my arm is fine.
2: Ah, that's better.
1: You're really okay? You're serious, Becky?
2: No, genius. I'm not serious.
1: It hurts.
4: 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Maybe we should stop acting like it's no big deal. 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
0: 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I've been really trying, baby. Trying to hold back this feeling for so long. Let's get it on.

0: howdy, folks. Here it is, 2:15 and a half, to be exact. And right here in the studio now, we've got the one and only world champion, greatest and most original, father of all the cowboy, hillbilly, folk song, and sing folk singers. Here, one and only Desert Rat Shorty, with his big songbook and orders for his songbook stacked all over the studio. Hello, folks. Hi, guys. I'm glad to be here. In case you can see, I've done my own announcing today. I got my arms are full of letters here, the orders from my songbook. I'm just so happy. I, guys, don't know what to do. And now the first song that I'm going to sing is one that was called Nobody's Pistol Packing Mama Except Yours, mine.
1: Ladies and gentlemen, it's 2:15 and time for Rocky Mountain Slim.
0: Okay, folks, that old Desert Rat Shorty is coming in here.
1: Howdy, folks, and good evening. You're now listening to the one and only genuine and original Rocky Mountain Slim. I'm the daddy of all hillbillies, folks. Been a little desert rat, been crowding me out on the air here, but if you ever happen to tune in on him by mistake, just remember he's a phony and a fraud. He ain't nobody like your old friend, Rocky Mountain Slim. Putting out that big song book, it's 26 of my best songs. That big 8x10 photograph myself, folks. Just remember, it's a genuine and original daddy of old hillbillies, your old friend, Rocky Mountain Slim, folks.
0: Here it is, 2:19, folks, and time for old Desert Rat Shorty. Coming at you now with page 17. Rider 13, shoot number 12 on the Bramer steer with the yellow shirt. Watch him. Now then, that there feller just on air just now is one of the biggest fakes and frauds that ever was on radio, folks. I just want to tell you, tune your dial off of him and tune on to Rocky Mountain Desert Rat Shorty. In the first place, he says there's 26 songs in his songbook at Desert Rat Slim, Rocky Mountain Slim, and ain't but 24 songs and two poems. Two poems ain't even got no tune to them, so you couldn't consider them songs. Now then, I'm going to sing page 13 of Desert Rat Shorty's dollar and a half songbook, and here I go now with good old I'm Thinking Tonight of My Blue Eyes.
1: Good evening, folks. Here it is, 2:19 and a half, and it's old Rocky Mountain Slim back on the air again. I just want to tell you a word, folks, about that Desert Rat Shorty. Calls me a phony and a fake, but every song he ever sings, every song he ever wrote in the song book was stolen. I say stolen, folks, because it was stolen from your old friend, Rocky Mountain Slim, the genuine and original daddy of old hillbillies.
0: But one and only Desert Rat Shorty, folks, and when you send your dollar, send it to old Desert Rat and make sure you get something back.
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0: Do you want to just keep a few that you think are worth it, you know? 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I don't know, you know. I should think so. It just needs forgetting about it.
1: Yeah.

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Hi there, I'm Robo DJ. If you like my body and you think I'm sexy, come on sugar, let me know.

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0: Hi, I'm Robo DJ. This is WRBC Lewiston. Yo ho, and up I rises. Yo ho, and up I rises. Early in the morning.
1: Nurse, I need you to apply pressure to the head wound until I can get to it. I'm concerned she's lost too much blood.
2: Oh, no.
1: You in the corner, who are you? You're not supposed to be here.
2: She's my girlfriend, doctor.
1: You need to wait out in the waiting room.
2: Please, doctor, I want to stay with her.
1: Look, she's been badly injured. So if you want to do what's best for her, you need to let us do our work.
2: Please, doctor, she has to be okay. I didn't mean to do this. I love her.
1: Wait a second. You were the driver?
2: Yes, but I didn't mean to. I swear, we went to dinner. I was just buzzed. I only had a few drinks.
1: Just buzzed. Why didn't you tell us that? In that case, your girlfriend is fine.
3: Hey, sweetie. I feel great. You want to get out of here?
2: I can't believe this. Really, doctor? She's really okay?
1: What, are you kidding? No, not really. Nurse, get me a suture kit. Stat.
4: Buzzed driving. Maybe we should stop acting like it's no big deal. Buzzed driving is drunk driving. A public service announcement brought to you by the U.S. Department of Transportation, the Ad Council, and this station.
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1: Don't forget his impressions in modern music done with the new Miles Davis organization with Max Roach on drums, John Lewis on piano, Al McKibben on bass, Lee Connitz on alto, Jerry Mulligan on baritone, Bill Barber on tuba, Junior Collins on French horn, and Mike Zwerden on trombone. Here's a wonderful thing, a little thing that John Lewis knocked out. It's his own blues called Cebu Play.

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0: Home of Theo and Kira.
1: Which is us. Hello.
0: We are.
1: So, now I'm going to be playing a couple songs off of an album called FJL by the band Felicity J. Lord. There are some young scenesters out of London, and I hope you enjoy.

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1: Ladies and gentlemen, Amy Jo Johnson.

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1: I keep thinking.
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0: You're always waiting.

came for a beam like Laura Spera, well, Aishlish and Shale Show. Couplicade Lino in Honig Nasasnik Trasna, or was Kershid Rilaka in Ord, Nagorna Hernig, Nakrev Kiadagwing, Artanga Guerga allowed. So, Shinan Fa, Gadian Law New, the Villam, like Laura Spera. 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

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I gotta pick him out while you stick him out. 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Thanks, and many more.

0: down, this dungeon rose. 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
1: I want to take Afrobeats to the world. You know, I was watching something a couple of days ago. It's actually not the artists who take this out. It's the DJs, the hype man. Shout out to all the DJs, because the hype man is nothing without them.
0: And all I think about is fuck or use, because I never did care. And now all I got is hate to spare. One more time, fuck or use.
2: Who's that again?
3: Willis,
2: get in.
4: That's a jam.
5: A little remembrance of things that happened to you in that city where that

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1: I do.
0: Fun times, eh?

0: 1922.
1: Are you picking up too much of us, or is it all right?
2: It needs to be sound like, but
0: yeah. Well, I hear a bit, but you know.
1: You hear a bit, but
3: it's
1: good. That's okay. Just in the background, it's nice.
4: Dream.
2: If you went from there,
3: it sounds quite nice.
4: What?
3: It sounds nice starting like that. Anyway.
2: Okay. Yeah.
4: Okay.
2: So we'll just count it.
5: Right, off you go. We'll do the counting.
2: The beginning's different now. Ready? Yeah.
1: I'll just go in.
2: 1, 2, 3, 4. Dream.

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0: Well, there you have it. 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

0: Captain's log, stardate 7954.3. A team from the Enterprise and I have landed on this planet's surface in search of intelligent life. We have come to a dwelling that says 91.5 on the side. What do you make of the bones?
1: I don't know, Jim. It just says 91.5 WRBC, Lewiston, Maine. Obviously, this planet's only source of intelligent life.
0: Well, I guess that's it then. Kirk to Enterprise, Kirk to Enterprise. Two to beam up.

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0: This program is coming to you via Relay 2 satellite, a spacecraft orbiting the Earth at a speed of over 17,000 miles per hour. The musical selections you're about to hear were first tape recorded and fed into a transmitter where they were beamed to Relay 2 spacecraft. 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
2: 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That adds up to nearly 5,000 kids every school day.
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4: I saw it advertised one day. Bear Mountain Picnic was coming my way. 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Down and bought a ticket to this Bear Mountain Picnic, but little did I realize I was in for a picnic surprise. 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
1: My name is Ruth Roosie. I'm a retired teacher. I'm 91 years old, and this is how I live United. 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So I don't just wear the shirt, I live it.
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0: 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Yo ho, and up I rises. Yo ho, and up I rises. Early in the morning.
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0: 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This is WRBC Lewiston. Are you a bad fish too?
1: Well, I finally improved my credit score.
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